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I bet your voice gets louder. 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Rock Antenne Playlist Update. Never tell. 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

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So you get what we had here last week, which is the way he wants it. Well, he gets it.

0: 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I wish your voice gets louder. Break me down, but I still won't shatter.
1: 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Never tell. Others.